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0: 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Why ka on dia? Alright, say bye-bye and God bless everyone. Enjoy the rest of your Tuesday. Wednesday. Mwah! Ambing, di mo malumping.
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0: Giro. 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

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The Tonight Show with Jerry Lee and Jay Lolo. The Tonight Show with Jerry Lee and Jay Lolo.

What is love meant to you? Did it be there to comfort you when you need it most? Or will you still be there to fall in love again?